Yeah, Fleetwood Mac there from out of 1982. And Hold Me. Oh, yeah. And here's the local living legend himself, Mr. Lyle.

0: Oh, yes, Lonnie Lee there. And when the bells stop ringing. I don't know. I don't know too much about that, but anyway, it does happen. So they tell me anyway.
1: Hi, this is Linda Barnes. Stay tuned to this station.
0: Well, thank you very much, Linda. I can tell you that is a good indication of the start of the Australian Country Music Segment. And today we're going to kick it off with Ben Gunn. I like girls that drink beer.

Yeah, Ben Gunn there, kicking off the Australian country music segment. And now for the Aussie Sheila herself, yes, Beck Hance. A little song that she wrote and she sang, of course. The Bullocky.

0: Oh, the beautiful, beautiful tones of Camille Tanahu there. And Don't Mind If I Do. And Bobby Bear just before that for The Good Times. And then Ann Kirkpatrick with The Same Mistake. Well, that's some of the Australian country music segment here on Nostalgia Time. And now for the country icon himself, Mr. Graham Connors.
1: I have found
0: a little

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Singing, drinking, and gambling, never seemed to settle down. Spent a lot of time in Queensland, out along the western run. Traveled south down the Murray to the Valley of the Sun. Hi, Rio de Janeiro.

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Ah, yes, and before that was Somebody's Girl from Bartlett Lyle. Here's Gina Jeffries now to cap it all off.

Yes, Carly Simon there. And You're So Vain from out of 1972. And here is Foreigner. Waiting for a Girl Like You on Nostalgia Time is where you are.

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Of course, Carole King before that. And that's, well, they were out of the 70s anyway, roughly about 1979, as a matter of fact. Okay, here's the band now with Rag Mama Rag.

Yeah, just for another 40 cents. yeah, Dr. Hook with Sylvia's mother. And now Kim Carnes. And this is Betty Davis Eyes. That's for out of the 80s now.

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Oh, yes, and you can join the fun in Liverpool Men's Shed, whichever way you like to do it anyway. And that is at 67 Pierce Street in Liverpool. And a very good morning to all the gang out there at the Liverpool Men's Shed. And they're open from, on Monday, Wednesdays and Fridays every week. Talk about the days gone by, the youth we miss. And that's from 9 until 4 o'clock in the afternoon. Bliss, gardening zones, painting and more, every skill you bring. Hey, if you want to find out a little bit more about the Liverpool Men's Shed, all you've got to do is speak to Alvin on 0401 717 104, and that number again is 0401 717 104, and you speak to Alvin.

0: That's the Fabulous Air Supply out of 1980. And All Out of Love.
1: Busted flat in Baton Rouge, waiting for a train.

0: Yes, the iconic Cat Stevens there. Lady Davonville from out of the 1970s here on Nostalgia Time.
1: Tell me, John, is it true you used to be in the Navy? Well, hello, sailor.

And on this day in 1943, His Royal Highness King George VI inspected the cruiser HMAS Shropshire at Scapa Flow. And the Battle of Columbangara, Solomon Islands, night engagement between Japanese and Allied fleets. The cruisers USS Honolulu, USS St. Louis and HMZS Leander were torpedoed, and the destroyer USS Gwin was sunk, and the Japanese lost the light cruiser Jinsu. And in 1944, on this day, the RAAF Sunderland flying boat A461 and Flight Officer D.A. Little sank the German submarine U-270 in the Bay of Biscay. And on this day, HMAS Swan, a sloop, bombarded Japanese positions at Wide Bay in New Britain. And the shooting was directed by Coast Watcher Lieutenant Commander Mackenzie. And finally, on this day in 1994, Australian Defence Industries won the $1 billion contract to build 6 mine hunters for the Royal Australian Navy. And the ships will be built at Newcastle.

And that concludes the Naval History segment for this time on Nostalgia Time. And hopefully we'll be able to do it all again next week.

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is Leo Sayer. As some people are saying, the little Aussie out of 1980.

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1: Out of 1971, Don McLean.
0: Listening still.
1: And now we'll take over to the Little River Band. And the Night Owls from 1981. And that's for Chris and Colleen. Not this one, but the one that's coming. That's all from Little River Band.

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Don McLean there was crying, it wasn't the Big O. Last one for today is the Beatles. Here Comes the Sun.

Well, that's it for me today, folks, and I hope you have enjoyed all the music that I've played for you. Don't forget, it was all your music. You're the one that chose it. So hopefully we'll be able to do it some justice again next week on Wednesday at 9 a.m. So this has been John Lyle bidding you bye for now. And you all take care, please.

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